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House of Representatives orders Revenue Service to suspend recruitment exercise. Governors launch initiative to improve outbreak readiness nationwide. Nigerian troops rescue 11 kidnapped victims, arrest 21 suspected terrorist collaborators. From the foreign scene, Iran vows to continue its attacks as long as the United maintains military strikes. Details in a moment.

Hello, listeners, and very good afternoon. Welcome to the Rahma Comprehensive News. Today is Thursday, the 8th of Safar 1448 after Hijra, which is equivalent to 23rd of July 2026. My name is Mubarak Hamza Adam with the news in Pool. President of the Nigerian Senate, Godswill Akpabio, has assured Nigerians that the administration of President Bola Ahmed Tinubu is intensifying effort to tackle insecurity, expressing confidence that the security challenges facing the country will soon become a thing of the past. Akpabio gave the assurance on Wednesday while receiving members of the Ladies Golf Association of Nigeria, led by its national president Dr. Lima Ahmed, during a courtesy visit to the National Assembly in Abuja. His remarks were contained in a statement issued by his special assistant on media, Jackson Udom. According to Akpabio, the federal government remains committed to restoring security across the country through strengthening military operations and other strategic measures. Speaking during the visit, the Senate president said the recent rescue of abducted school student in Oyo State demonstrates the federal government's determination to combat insecurity and protect the lives of Nigerians. He expressed optimism that with sustained security operations and continued government commitment, the country will achieve lasting peace and stability. The House of Representatives Committee on Federal Character has directed the Nigerian Revenue Service, NRS, to immediately suspend its ongoing recruitment exercise, warning that it may invoke its constitutional powers if the agency's leadership continues to ignore invitations from the National Assembly. The directive was issued after a committee meeting in Abuja chaired by Ahmed Idris Wasi. According to the committee, the executive chairman of the Nigeria Revenue Service, Dr. Zek Adedeji, failed to honor repeated invitations to appear before lawmakers and present the agency's comprehensive staff list, despite several letters sent to him since 2023. The committee described the chairman's refusal to appear as a disregard for the constitutional oversight powers of the National Assembly. The chairperson of the Federal Character Commission, Hulayat Omidiran, also failed to attend the meeting, citing official engagement and ill health as reason for her absence. However, the committee noted that this was not the first time the head of the two agencies had failed to honor its invitations, describing the repeated absences as unacceptable. Lawmakers also criticized the Federal Character Commission for granting approval to the Nigeria Revenue Service to recruit new employees despite an earlier directive from the committee ordering that the exercise be suspended. Consequently, the committee directed the FCC to withdraw and suspend all approvals granted for the recruitment exercise until the head of both agencies appear before it to explain their actions. The Nigerian Army has announced that its troops rescued 11 kidnapped victims and arrested 21 suspects linked to terrorism. According to individuals accused of collaborating with terrorists, supplying them with logistics and trafficking illicit drugs. The operations were carried out between July 21st and 22nd, 2026, under Operation Hadinke, Operation Yamma, and Operation Mesa across Borno, Zamfara, and Kogi states. According to the military, troops of Operation Hadinke in Borno State arrested three suspects accused of supplying food and other essential items to ISWAF fighters in New Abraham, Bama local government area. Items recovered included granite oil, kola nut, salt, and cartons of coconut-flavored sweets, which were allegedly intended for the insurgent. The troops also received two young women who escaped from a terrorist camp in the Mandara Mountain and voluntarily surrendered in Gaza. In another operation, soldiers discovered and safely donated two improvised explosive devices planted along the Dambua Bulabulum Kumala Road, which were allegedly intended to target security personnel and commuters. Another explosive device was found along the Karakawa Mungunu Road, where its components were recovered for further forensic examination. In Mungunu, troops arrested 12 suspected drug traffickers and recovered cannabis, tramadol, and other prohibited substances. In the Zamfara State, troops under Operation Pansanyama engaged
armed bandit along the Gambada-Gumi axis on the Sokoto Highway. The attackers reportedly played after a gun battle, abandoned 11 kidnapped victims on one motorcycle, all of which were recovered. Former President and African Democratic Congress ADC presidential candidate Atiku Abubakar has criticized the allocation of 22.15 billion naira in the 2026 Appropriation Act for the construction and renovation of 106 traditional rulers' places across Nigeria. Atiku described the allocation as unconstitutional, arguing that the federal government has no constitutional authority to build or renovate traditional rulers, fallacy, insist that such responsibilities fall under the jurisdiction of state and local government. In a statement issued by his senior special assistant on public communication, Prank Shaibu, Atiku said President Bola Ahmed Tinubu took an oath to uphold the constitution, not to alter its provision through the annual budget. He further expressed concern that the government approved the fund without disclosing the identities of the traditional rulers who will benefit, the location of the project or the communities where the place are situated. According to him, the lack of transparency raises concern about possible corruption and the possibility that some of the listed projects may not exist. Atiku also alleged that some federal ministries and agencies with no constitutional mandate to undertake palace construction projects had been assigned responsibility for implementing the works. That he urged that at a time when Nigeria is facing economic hardship, high inflation, insecurity and serious challenges in the education and health care sectors, the government should not prioritize spending billions of naira on royal palaces. The Nigerian Customs Service has announced plans to introduce 100% cargo inspection for all import arriving through the Oni Fort in Rivers State. The service said the measure is aimed at strengthening border security and preventing the importation of firearms, ammunition, illicit drugs and other prohibited items that could pose a threat to national security and public safety. The announcement was made by the National Public Relations Officer of the Nigerian Customs Service, Abdullahi Moiwada, during a press briefing in Fatakot ahead of the 2026 Customs Public Relations Weeks. Moiwada explained that all cargo entering through Oni Fort and other imports in the area will first be scanned using modern non-instructive inspection scanners. The scanned images will then be transmitted to the custom headquarters in Abuja for further analysis whenever necessary. He noted that the 100% inspection policy is already being implemented at Apapa Fort in Lagos, where it has produced positive results in detecting prohibited and undeclared goods. The Nigerian Governors Forum, in collaboration with the Nigerian Center for Disease Control and Prevention, NCDC, the World Bank and Resolve to Save Lives Nigeria, has launched a new framework to assess how prepared states are to respond to disease outbreaks and other public health emergencies. The framework was unveiled on Wednesday during a validation meeting in Abuja, where public health experts and development partners said it will help identify gaps in state health security systems and support evidence-based decision-making. Speaking at the event, the Director of Programs and Partnership at the NGF Secretariat, Dr. Ahmad Abdul Wahab, said the framework was developed to provide a standardized method for measuring each state's preparedness to protect public health. He explained that the framework brings together key health security indicators

0: health sector. Now to the business. Nigerian fintech company Deflow has entered a strategic partnership with Wema Bank to help businesses within the Alert Business platform automate their financial operations. The partnership will enable business to manage payment, expenses, invoices, approvals, and other financial processes from a single digital platform, a move expected to improve efficiency for small and medium-sized enterprises. For more on the business report, here is our correspondent Fatima Yunus Musa.
1: Unilever Nigeria records 1,019.9 billion revenue in first half of 2026. Unilever Nigeria PLC has announced a strong financial performance for the first half of 2026, posting 1,019.9 billion in revenue, representing a 22% increase compared to the same period last year. The company also recorded a 30% rise in gross profit to 54.7 billion, while profit after the tax increased significantly to 15.6 billion. The company attributed the growth to stronger sales, operational efficiency, and effective cost management. Nigeria seeks more German investment in renewable energy and digital economy. The federal government has called on German investors to increase investment in Nigeria, particularly in renewable energy, digital technology, manufacturing, and agriculture. The appeal was made during high-level talk between Nigeria and German officials, where both countries reaffirmed their commitment to expanding trade and investment locations. Germany flagged additional investment as threat with Nigeria grows. Germany has flagged to defend its economic partnership with Nigeria following a 10% increase in bilateral trade over the past year. According to both governments, more than 100 German companies are currently operating in Nigeria, while plans to expand cooperation in energy, technology, manufacturing, and infrastructure development. Fatima Yunus Musa, reporting for Rahma Comprehensive News.
0: 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The news continues after this short break.

Welcome back. Students of the Federal Polytechnic Aurannamoda, Zamfara State, who were abducted on June 3, 2026, have been rescued. Security sources eight operative of the Department of State Service DSS carried out the rescue operation, successfully freeing the students from their captors. According to the source, these rescued victims comprise four male students and one female student. The operation also led to the arrest of one suspected kidnapper, while several other members of the gang were reportedly killed during the raid. The sources that added that after two of the students had earlier regained their freedom, security operatives intensified intelligence gathering, which eventually led to the successful rescue of the remaining victims without any injuries. The students were abducted from their off-campus residence in the low-cost area of Aurannamoda. Following the abduction, the chairman of Aurannamoda local government area, Manir Haidara Kaura, confirmed that security agencies had launched a rescue effort immediately after the incident. At the time, the Zamfara State Police Command disclosed that one of the abducted students had escaped from kidnappers, while police officers, working alongside troops of Operation Panzer Nyamma, commenced operations to rescue the remaining victims. Police investigations indicated that the incident occurred after one of the students stepped outside at night and left the door to the residence unlocked, allowing the kidnappers to gain access and abduct the student.

0: Armed bandits have attacked Garin Idi village in Sabam Birni local government area of Sokoto state, abducting more than 50 people. The village is the hometown of the deputy governor of Sokoto state, Alhaji Idris Muhammad Gobir. According to residents, the attackers fired several gunshots to scare villagers before splitting into two groups. One group reportedly went from house to house and abducted about 30 women, while second group stormed at Quranic school, kidnapping more than 20 Almajiri pupils, both adults and children. Before leaving, the bandit reportedly released one captive and instructed him to summon the village head, the chief imam and other community leaders for negotiations. A resident said the attackers demanded 1 million naira for the release of the women and 600,000 for the other abducted victims. The villagers were also able to raise 600,000, which they handed over to the bandit following the payment. The abducted Almajiri pupils were released immediately. Now we move to the historical event with our correspondent Amatul Muiz Abdurrahman.
1: On 23rd July 1903, the Ford Motor Company sold its first automobile, making the beginning of the one of the world's most influential automobile manufacturers and helping shape the future of modern transportation. On this same day in 1952, the Egyptian Revolution began when the Free Officers Movement, led by General Mohamed Nougab and Colonel Gamal Abdel Nasser, launched a military coup that ended the rule of the King Farouk and paved the way for the establishment of the Republic of Egypt. In 1962, Telstar 1 successfully transmitted the first live transatlantic television signal, ushering in a new era of global communication and satellite broadcasting. And in 1967, racial unrest erupted in Detroit, Michigan, triggering one of the largest and most destructive urban uprisings in United States history. The five-day disturbance left dozens dead, thousands injured, and prompted major reforms in policing and urban policy. Lastly, in 1999, NASA's Chandra X-ray Observatory was deployed from the Space Shuttle Columbia. The observatory has since become one of the world's most powerful space telescopes, transforming scientists' understanding the black holes, galaxies, and the universe. I'm Amatul Muiz Abdurrahman, bringing you the echoes of history this 23rd of July, only on Rahma Comprehensive News.
0: Thank you, Amatul Muiz Abdurrahman. Now move to the foreign scene. Iran has declared that it will continue carrying out retaliatory military strikes across the Middle East as long as the United States and its allies continue launching attacks against the country. The latest development comes as the conflict spread across the region following attacks by the Iran-backed Houthi movement on Saudi oil tankers in the Red Sea. The Houthis also announced that what they describe as a blockade of Saudi Arabian forts. The renewed escalation followed the collapse of a short-lived ceasefire, pushing the region back into heightened tensions and raising fresh concern in global energy markets. Iranian military spokesman Mohammad Akramania said retaliatory operations will continue for as long as the United States target Iranian government facilities and coastal areas. Meanwhile, Jordan and Kuwait announced that they had intercepted incoming projectiles, while Iran's armed forces and the Islamic Revolutionary Guard claimed they were targeting U.S. military installation in both countries. For its part, the United States Central Command said it had conducted strikes against Iranian military sites for the 12th consecutive night, with the aim of reducing Iran's abilities to threaten international shipping in the region. U.S. President Donald Trump warned that any Iranian attack on vessels transiting the Strait of Hormuz will trigger a U.S. response, including strikes on key bridges or power generation facilities inside Iran. Iranian Foreign Minister Abbas Arabachi said Tehran will respond in kind to any attack on its critical infrastructure, insisting that Iran's security doctrine is based on the principle of an eye for an eye. The United Kingdom has announced the temporary withdrawal of its remaining embassy staff from Iran as tensions between Iran and the United States continue to escalate. In a statement, the UK Foreign, Commonwealth and Development Office said the decision was taken because of the deteriorating security situation. However, it noted that the British embassy will continue to operate remotely. The UK government also advised its citizens against travelling to Iran, warning that British nationals, including those with dual British-Iranian citizenship, face the risks of arrest, interrogation or detention. Meanwhile, the United States Central Command said it carried out strike against Iranian military sites for the 12th consecutive night with the objective of reducing Iran's capability to threaten commercial shipping in the region. For tomorrow's possible weather report, here is our correspondent.
2: The possible weather for tomorrow: Kano, the commercial city, would experience cloudy condition with isolated afternoon thunderstorm at an average temperature of 24 to 32 degrees Celsius. Dutse in Jigawa would be partly cloudy with afternoon thunderstorm at an average temperature of 23 to 31 degrees Celsius. Sokoto, the seat of the Caliphate, would experience mostly sunny conditions, becoming partly cloudy later at an average temperature of 26 to 36 degrees Celsius. Magarfi in Kaduna and Gusau in Zamfara would experience mostly cloudy with scattered afternoon thunderstorm at an average temperature of 22 to 29 degrees Celsius. Maiduguri in Borno would be partly cloudy, hot with isolated evening thunderstorm at an average temperature of 25 to 35 degrees Celsius. Damaturu in Yobe would experience mostly sunny condition with a slight chance of late thunderstorm at an average temperature of 24 to 35 degrees Celsius. Federal Capital Territory Abuja would be cloudy with light to moderate rain and thunderstorm at an average temperature of 22 to 29 degrees Celsius. Makurdi in Benue would be cloudy with widespread thunderstorm at an average temperature of 22 to 29 degrees Celsius. Lokoja in Kogi would experience cloudy condition with scattered thunderstorm at an average temperature of 23 to 30 degrees Celsius. From southern part of the country, Port Harcourt in Rivers would be mostly cloudy with frequent showers and thunderstorm at an average temperature of 24 to 29 degrees Celsius. Ikeja in Lagos would be cloudy with occasional showers at an average temperature of 25 to 29 degrees Celsius. Looking at countries abroad, Accra in Ghana would experience mostly cloudy condition with a few showers at an average temperature of 23 to 28 degrees Celsius. Niamey in Niger Republic would be mostly sunny and very warm at an average temperature of 26 to 36 degrees Celsius. Khartoum in Sudan would experience sunny and extremely hot condition at an average temperature of 31 to 42 degrees Celsius. Doha in Qatar and Dubai in the United Arab Emirates would both be sunny and extremely hot at an average temperature of 34 to 43 degrees Celsius. Lastly, Riyadh in Saudi Arabia would be sunny and very hot at an average temperature of 31 to 43 degrees Celsius. As the forecast evolves, tune in next time for more details on the weather to stay weather aware and stay safe. Abdullahi, Abubakar Abdullahi, reporting for Rahma Comprehensive News.
0: Thank you, Abdullahi. That is all for today's edition of the Rahma Comprehensive News. Before we close, let's quickly recap the major headlines. House of Representatives orders Revenue Service to suspend recruitment exercise. Governor launch initiative to improve outbreak readiness nationwide. Nigerian troops rescue 11 kidnapped victims, arrest 21 suspected terrorist collaborators. From the foreign scene, Iran boasts to continue its attacks as long as the United States maintains military strikes against it. On behalf of the production crew, the duty continuity announcer Fatima Yunusa Musa and editor on duty Hussein Amba Indabawa, my name is Mubarak Hamza Adam, same bye for now.

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0: Hello, good evening, and welcome to the program Health Hour on Rama Radio 97.3 FM. My name is Joe Ohwe, and our topic today is climate change related diseases, detection and prevention, as well as management. Now, to discuss this with us this evening are Dr. Bashir Issa Waziri, Team Lead, Climate Resilience Action Group, KIRCT, Deputy Director, Center for Biotechnology Research, Bayero University, Kano. Doctor, you're welcome.
1: Thank you.
0: I also have with me Dr. Abdullahi Akilu, Consultant Psychiatrist, Federal Psychiatric Hospital, Dawanu, member, Climate Resilience Action Group. You're most welcome, Doctor.
2: I'm pleased to be with you today.
0: We equally have in our means Secretary Craig, as Kano Independent Research Center Trust, Omo Kairi Mohammed Kabir. You're most welcome.
3: Thank you for having us.
0: Beautiful. Now, let us set the ball rolling, and I'd go straight to Dr. Bashir Issa Waziri, who is the team lead, Climate Resilience Action Group, KIRCT. We're talking about climate change related diseases. What are these diseases? How do we detect them? How do we prevent and manage them? This is our topic. So now, give us an understanding of these climate-related diseases.
1: Thank you very much. So if we say climate-related disease, first I think we need to understand what is the factors that are responsible for the climate change. Which are usually including our human behaviors and the greenhouse gas productions, especially from industries burning up fossil fuel. And then, as I said, human behaviors like cutting of trees, uncontrolled cutting of trees, improper waste disposal and other things. So these are some of the factors that are contributing to climate change. And what is this major impact of climate change? First of the things, especially what we are seeing here in northern Nigeria, is extreme heat exposure, meaning the environmental temperature is rising extremely. And then we are also seeing incidences of flooding, especially during the rainy season. So these two things, which are more common in this part of the country, and even in the whole Nigeria and sub-Saharan Africa, these are the major things we usually experience. So because of these factors, these are contributing to occurrence of many diseases. For example, it can affect health directly. If you take extreme heat exposure, it can cause conditions like heat stress, heat exhaustion, and heat stroke, which are disease entities on their own, affecting physical health. Then extreme heat exposure could also affect mental health. I'm sure Dr. Akil will share more light about that. And then if you take flooding, for example, when there is flooding, stagnation of water becomes breeding sites for mosquito and other disease-carrying vectors. So this will lead to spread of diseases like malaria. We will see that during rainy season, we are having more cases of malaria. This is because we have stagnant water, and then the waterways are not running. And then we have trees that are not maybe trimmed, so, and people are not using preventable methods like insecticide-treated nets. So that's why more cases of malaria during the rainy season. And then cases of cholera also. This is because people used to dump waste in waterways, and improperly. So when there is rain or flooding, the sewage, the refuse will be washed by the water, and it can take it to our drinking water or the water we use for preparing food for our intakes. And this will cause contamination and then spread of disease, including cholera and other diarrheal disease in children. So actually, that's how climate change is affecting various aspects of health, right from physical health, like affecting, causing heat exhaustion, heat stroke, and heat stress. Then mental health might lead to maybe depression, anxiety, and psychosis. And then spread of infectious disease, which we mentioned, malaria, cholera, and other diarrheal disease, and even Lassa fever. Usually, it is more spread after harvest, when the rats that are in the farm now move to our houses, because we used to keep those grain in the house.
0: Right.
1: So that will lead to spread of the Lassa fever. So that's how, in brief, climate change is affecting various aspects of health and leading to various types of diseases.
0: Mm. Thank you very much, Dr. Bashir Issa Waziri. And I would like to move on to Dr. Abdullahi Akilu, consultant psychiatrist, Federal Neuropsychiatric Hospital, Dawanu, member Climate Resilience Action Group. Is there anything you want to add to what Dr. Bashir Issa has just explained to us?
2: Good evening to my dear listeners. Thank you very much for inviting me to discuss this issue, and it's increasingly important not only to our environment but to our mental health in general. Dr. Waziri has said a lot of things, but you know, I'll just add a few things regarding mental health. You know, generally when people talk about climate change, what comes to our mind is generally issues related to flooding, issues related to melting of the glaciers, issues related to, it's much more than that. It's something that affects not only our physical health, but our mental health. According to the World Health Organization, climate change is one of the most threatening condition that affects human health in the 21st century. And this climate change, when you talk about it, mostly it is natural events that cause it. I mean, but there are human activities like Malida Rakin mentioned, issues of deforestation, issues of burning of fossil fuels, issues related to you know, emission of gases, industrial pollution, which all affect lead to emission of gases, depletion of the ozone layer, global warming in general. Now, these activities affect not only physical health, like I mentioned earlier, but physical, because you see, when you talk about health, mental health is an integral part of health, and that's why in depletion you see that it is a complete state of physical, mental, and social well-being, not just merely absence of disease or in family. So when we talk about mental health, you see that there are a lot of events that keep on going. You agree with me, recently we talk about increase in temperature. We talk about flooding that is happening. I think even recently in France, in Spain, there are thousands of people that died as a result of heat wave, yeah. Even in Mecca. So these are events that we are seeing in real time scenario. And if you come back to our country here in Nigeria, you'll agree with me, a lot of people have been complaining about you know, about heat, the increase in temperature. People have been complaining about heat, extreme heat. And people have been also talking about unpredictable weather conditions. Now people have farm, and a lot of our people, you know, the farmers, they are subsistence farmers. They rely on on the farm produce for their sustenance. Now, by the time you have unpredictable weather, you have issues that drought, you have issues that will lead to unproductivity in the farms, and that will affect the farmer's mental health in its entirety. So you see issues of climate change affects mental health, both directly and indirectly, and it can lead to disease like anxiety and stress. We've seen increased number of anxiety-related disorders, increased level of aggression among patients, not even patients, even human beings. You're just walking on the street, you talk to someone, maybe you just do something little, and then someone will start sparking.
0: Mm-hmm.
2: That's to tell you the toll weather change is having on the individuals, and that's manifesting outwardly as a form of aggression. And we have studies that have shown relationship between extreme of weather and even manifestation of some psychiatric illnesses, depression, anxiety disorders, schizophrenia, and then even suicide events.
0: Mm.
2: Now, issues related to flooding, Malid has already talked about it, but you see, when flooding comes, it does not only affect the medical health, like the increase in spread of disease we talk about, but there is issue that threaten someone's existence, life existence. And when there are issues that threaten life existence, you know, it breaks people. You have event, you just imagine someone waking up and then exploding, it just sweeps away everything he has. Livestock, even the farm produce that is stored.
0: Right.
2: You know, it's just swept away by the water. And that can actually threaten the existence of that individual.
0: Mm.
2: So that can lead to disorders like post-traumatic stress disorder,
0: mm-hmm.
2: by individual with love avoidance, hyperarousal, difficulty in sleep, remembrance of those events, trying to avoid those events, and in depression, a lot of adjustment disorders, anxiety disorders. So a lot of things, a lot of mental health conditions.
0: Mm-hmm.
2: Now, the most important thing, you know, and I think that's why we have this group. How can we have climate resilience? How can we be prepared? How can we be ready when these things happen? We now bounce back.
0: Okay, Dr. Abdullahi.
2: Thank you very much.
0: We'll come to that.
2: All right.
0: We're just trying to lay a foundation for this particular topic.
2: Thank you very much.
0: So we'll come to look at how it happens, what we do in order to prevent it, how we manage it. So we'll come to all of that.
2: That's
0: now, maybe I should ask Omkari Muhammad Kabir, who of course is the secretary, Craig Kano Independent Research Center Trust. Talking about this climate change related diseases, perhaps you'd want to add more to what your colleagues have just mentioned.
3: Yeah, thank you very much for having us to discuss about this important topic of climate change. I can say climate change is no longer a future issue. It is affecting us. Our daily lives, it influences our health, food security, water availability, and livelihoods. So climate change is in us. Understanding these impacts will help individuals and communities to understand how to tackle this before it is too late for us.
0: Okay. Now, let's get back to the lead, the team lead. That's Dr. Bashir Issa Waziri. In the process of giving us an insight into the topic, you made mention of flooding. We have been seeing flooding it is not just a few years ago that we started seeing flooding. Could we now just conclude, draw an inference that it is owing to the climate change that the flooding has now increased? The temperature we complain about now increased to the extent that sometimes farmers complain that all that they planted got washed away by the flood. Let us hear from you.
1: Climate change is one of the major contributing factors to the increase in these conditions, especially the extreme heat and the flooding we are seeing. And as we discussed, it's all related to natural events and then other human behaviors and the production of greenhouse gases, burning of fossil fuels, and then our behaviors also, improper waste disposal and so on, bush burning, deforestation. Because, for example, if you look at deforestation on its own, for example, if trees are cut, natural living things that helps to cool environment, and then what they do, they release water vapor in atmosphere, and then they absorb the carbon dioxide we expire. They use it while they release oxygen that we inhale. And when the environment is too hot, then the earth become dry. And when there is rainfall, the rate of absorption is poor. So there is likelihood that that rain will be running on the earth instead of being absorbed because it's too dry and some of the qualities of the earth have been destroyed. So the water will be flowing and it increases the risk of flooding. And then the amount of rain also, if there is extreme temperature, the water sources from on our surface, they will be evaporating. So that will increase cloud formation and heavy rain. And that might also increase flooding. And then behaviors like dumping of waste anywhere, including in gutters, in waterways, blocking where water will flow. These are all things that increase flooding. So it's, yeah, climate change is one of the major things that is causing increase in these events. As my colleague rightly mentioned, WHO reported that in each year there is about 500,000 deaths that are directly related to extreme heat. So you can see how extreme heat temperature is causing a death of about 500,000 people yearly. And then in Europe, annually, there is also about 60,000 deaths, which is been linked to extreme heat exposure. So yes, climate change is the major factor contributing to increase in temperature. And even here, if you remember the heat season that we just passed, and we are now in rainy season, temperature in Kano reached about 42-43 degrees centigrade, which is extremely high, because the human body has a mechanism to control body temperature. So it keeps the temperature at around 36 to 37, 36.6 to 37.2. That's the normal temperature that the body can work with. So it's produced like sweating and other mechanisms to cool the body. So when the environmental temperature is too high, there is increased load on the body, that the body will now become overloaded and it cannot be releasing that heat. So the body temperature will now start rising because the body is unable to release the amount of heat that will maintain the temperature due to high environmental temperature. So when the body temperature rises and it's above the normal that the body can maintain, or can work with that will lead to destruction of body structures, including proteins. So this is why we see cases of heat stress, heat exhaustion, and heat stroke. This one is not stroke, but is caused by hypertension, but caused by heat. A person will lose consciousness and so on.
4: Yeah, I think that is very good that this is not stroke that comes as a result of some cardiovascular diseases. But this one is the one that comes as a result of
1: extreme heat.
4: Good. Now, as you move from one place to the other, trying to enlighten people on the issue of climate change related diseases, what are the areas you look at, the areas you look at in trying to pass the education to these people? I know the issue of deforestation was mentioned by you just now.
1: Yeah.
4: And we've laid much emphasis on the issue of the flow of water, that is flood.
1: Yeah.
4: And then, okay, just tell us, how do you pass this information to the people, trying to make them understand the impact of these factors we have mentioned?
1: Okay, thank you very much. So this is the essence of forming this group, which is the Climate Resilience Action Group. And if you look at it, it's a group of multidisciplinary professionals coming from different specialties. I am a physiologist, medical physiologist. Dr. Ilu is a psychiatrist. Umil Perry is a chemist. We have environmental scientists, and we also have community partners trying to see how we can contribute to reduce this impact of climate change on health.
4: Okay.
1: So we categorize things into first, people need to know. That's the first stage.
4: Mm.
1: People need to be informed that yes, climate change is real and it is affecting health. And then if they know that, then the actions, what could they do as individuals in trying to minimize those impact, and collectively as a community to reduce the impact. So what we are doing, we have series of programs, but now we are conducting our pilot project. One aspect of it is trying to train frontline health workers.
4: Okay.
1: Meaning health workers working at primary healthcare level, especially in rural areas.
4: Mm.
1: Because in most cases, they are the first contact with patients,
4: right,
1: especially farmers and those affected by flooding and extreme heat.
4: Mm.
1: So we enlighten them about climate health risks and diseases that are common during the various seasons, especially rainy season. What diseases are usually common, what should they be expecting, and how will they recognize those diseases, the symptoms, and what are the appropriate response that they should take during the heat season, what they will be expecting, how do they recognize, and what are the response that they should take. So this is what we have been doing, and we have gone around the 3 senatorial districts in Kano.
4: Wow.
1: Yeah, but we have selected some centers, not all the local governments.
4: Mm.
1: So another aspect is enlightenment of students in public schools.
4: Okay.
1: Yeah. So we are targeting secondary school students to enlighten them about impact of climate change on health, and then they as students, what could they do, especially regarding tree planting and taking care of those trees. You know, we have the habit of cutting trees and not replacing them.
4: It's true.
1: Yeah, so we are telling them, even if it's necessary you are going to cut a tree, when you cut it, try and replace it. and try to enlighten your peers, your parents and neighbors to be planting trees in their house. And we don't just leave them like that. Every school we rent, we go with three seedlings. So we plant 20 trees per school. Yeah, per each school.
4: Wow.
1: And when we plant the trees, each tree we assign a student climate and health ambassador, meaning this student will be the one taking care of this tree, and then we'll be following them up, encouraging them to nurture the trees, and we are going to give them awards and prizes if they really take care of those trees until when they grow. So that's it. And the final aspect is we are conducting research also, because, you know, it's from research that you get evidence. You want to recommend to government to change some policies. So currently we are conducting research. We are assessing how extreme heat is affecting mental health of outdoor workers, laborers in market, in Dawanau and Singa market. So we have started collecting samples, and that's why we have a psychiatrist. And so they are the ones that will be analyzing the data and make meaning out of what we have gotten from that research.
4: Okay, very good. I want to get back to the consultant psychiatrist in our midst here. First of all, I must let you know that I was going through something in a news forum, and that is how I got to know about you, because I never met you before.
2: Yeah.
4: But since I am a person that has passion for enlightening the people when it comes to health, I stopped there and decided to digest it properly, and then found out a way to reach out to you. So you could equally use this forum to reach out to the people. Now I have three of you here. You belong to a department when it comes to the scientific aspects, that's for Bayero University, Kano. And we have a chemist in our midst, and that is talking about Umukari. Yes, Umukari. I find it difficult to pronounce this name, but I'm sure you'd pardon me. Good. And then a psychiatrist in our midst. Now, our psychiatrist, before we delved into what we want to talk about now, you had already stepped in. I know even Dr. Bashir has mentioned a little part of it, but I now want you as a psychiatrist to tell us the way out, because a lot of things do happen owing to these climate change related diseases. You've mentioned the issue of physical and mental health challenges. Now, tell us, how do you handle the situation when you are together to ensure that these people who may be affected by these climate change health related diseases, how do you discuss with them so that that issue of physical and mental issue does not devastate them?
2: Mm-hmm. So thank you very much once again for trying to listen to me. You know, we need to understand when you talk about the mental health issues and climate change, is we take it on in different stages. For example, how should individual prepare, because we don't want people to even come down with these problems.
5: Mm-hmm.
2: So it's like we need to have some level of preparedness.
4: Prevention.
2: Yes, a kind of prevention.
4: Because it's better
2: than
4: the cure.
2: Yes.
4: Right.
2: So that's why we

0: seed and it's not coming up, of course you'll be afraid. Mm. How are you going to live this year?
1: Mm-hmm.
0: So we want people to have resilience, like people to have a level of preparedness even before they come down with this illness.
1: Mm.
0: So we look at it at individual level, we look at it at community level, and then we look at it at even how can government come in, and that's why he's talking about the research we are conducting.
1: Right.
0: If we have the result of the research, how will government come in and make policies that will, you know, kind of reduce these problems. At individual level, of course, we try to create awareness. If we just understand that, yes, this climate action, climate change is real. We've been hearing it before, mm-hmm. before it came to our place,
1: mm-hmm.
0: but now we are seeing it. So how do we, you know, reduce the effect that is related to the climate change problem. So, make people become aware about the problem. Make people, since we are talking about mental health now, how do people increase their social network? How do people become more supportive of one another? And then increase or doing regular exercise that will help an individual to become mentally and physically prepared and strong.
1: Mm-hmm.
0: And then issues related to improving sleep quality, improving hygiene, all those ones, there are things at individual level that can, you know, reduce the chances of someone coming down with mental health problems. And then at community level, how are we going to help people to become together? You know, by the time you increase bonding, social network, people are more likely to be prepared when things happen, and they know what to do when it happens. So to increase that social network, to also encourage them to become aware of these mental illnesses, so that we reduce stigma, which is a barrier to access. And then when there is a problem, encourage them to go and seek mental health support at appropriate places. So these are the things we look at different levels, and then even at women level, how we can do lots of things and see how we can.
1: So it automatically means that you do engage the government in what you're doing at the moment in trying to enlighten the public. You engage the government, right?
2: Yeah, for example, this training of frontline health workers.
1: Oh.
2: So it's a kind of a work which is conducted at primary healthcare level. So even before we started, we visited the DG, Primary Healthcare Management Board, Colonel Stead.
1: Mm-hmm.
2: We told him what we are going to do, and he was really happy. So he gave us his support, and then we started doing that. And we are trying to engage government more, because we believe collaboration and engagement will make the impact of these projects more effective.
1: Okay.
2: So we are trying to reach out, especially to the Ministry of Environment and Climate Change, and see how we can effectively collaborate, because they too, they have a lot of things that they could benefit from. Because at KIRCT, we have one of the state-of-the-art research laboratories in the entire country.
1: Mm.
2: Yeah. Where I can say even in sub-Saharan Africa.
1: It's here in Kano?
2: Kano. Okay. Yeah. If you see the level of state-of-the-art equipment for research, and not only for health, but even for environmental sustainability. So that's why, and these kind of programs are also very important. So thank you so much for inviting us, because I know a lot of people will know about the center. So people could reach out and they could come and visit and see, especially NGOs that are conducting research and activities related to climate and health and other aspect of public health, to see the facilities that they could utilize for effective and meaningful research.
1: Mm-hmm.
2: Because sometimes some of these

0: equipment, you could not get them anywhere in the country. So you have to send your samples outside, and which is very expensive for analysis and so on. Mm. But now it is present in Kano, and it could be utilized to investigate many things, including forensics and other aspects of research.
1: Yeah. Okay, let me get to the secretary, Craig Kano Independent Research Center Trust, Omal Kari Muhammad Kabir. You're a chemist, and it is known that when one is sick, one needs to get in touch with you. And so we have a lot of them who would be going with the issue of improper breathing, because you talk about respiratory, cardiovascular, you talk about malaria, dengue fever, and all of that. So are there situations that you can look back to and say, oh yes, your team was able to assist in terms of dispensation of medication?
2: Okay, thank you. I'm not actually a chemist for pharmacy. I'm a chemist that studied chemistry. But being a research assistant at the Kano Independent Research Center Trust, we are conducting research to generate evidence. So Climate Resilience Action Group is an initiative of the Kano Independent Research Center Trust established to strengthen climate resilience through research, community engagement, climate literacy, and environmental action. So at CRAC, we believe addressing these climate-related issues is not about protecting the environment only, but also protecting people's lives and livelihoods. So that's why our activities focuses on research to generate local evidence for future intervention and policies.
1: Okay, I am Dr. Bashir.
3: Okay.
1: Let us know, in moving from one place to the other, sensitizing the people on this issue of climate change related diseases, which they might be ignorant of. Could you let us know whether you have some challenges?
0: Okay. Yeah, you know, there is actually almost everything you will have to face some challenges, but because we are well prepared, so, and then we usually approach these communities through the leadership of the community. So one of the challenges, you know, you face when reaching out to those communities is acceptability. So for people to even accept you and look at you as someone that is trying to work with them to solve problems, not maybe someone that is just there
1: to scam them,
0: use them or get money or something like that. Yeah, so because, you know, and people are usually take health as most important aspect of their lives.
1: And that is why Rama Radio decided to have this program,
0: Health exactly.
1: Rama Radio knows that health is wealth.
0: Yeah, definitely.
1: The greatest wealth we and all have on earth is
0: it's
1: health.
0: Right, because health affects everything. If people are sick, productivity will be very low, so even economy will be down.
1: Remember COVID-19?
0: Definitely.
1: The whole world was down.
0: Yeah.
1: Good.
0: So we reach out to the communities through their leadership. And, you know, I usually medical professionals are respected members of the community. So we didn't face much challenges regarding acceptability, but I could say one of the challenges we are facing is lack of collaboration. You will see, for example, CRAG conducting activities, another organization conducting similar activities, another similar activities, but they don't come together to see how they could collaborate to make, to maximize the impact of those activities. So we need to really work, especially here in Kano and other parts of Nigeria. I know a lot of organizations working on climate and health. I will call on them to really see how we can come together and collaborate on many aspects and see how this project impact will be maximized. At CRAG, we are always open to collaborations, and we are collaborating with many organizations, not only here in Kano, including some organizations in Ibadan. We are doing a lot of things, even collaborating with other organizations outside the country. So this is how the effect of, or the impact of this project will be maximized and will be more effectful or impactful in the communities. And then we also need to maybe improve on community engagement, especially engaging community stakeholders, including traditional rulers, because if you go to such communities, people respect those rulers, so they also need to collaborate with this kind of organization and see how we could work with them to maximize impact of the project in order to reduce effect of climate change on health.
1: All right. Thank you so much. Maybe that's the last we can take from you.
0: Okay.
1: Let's get to Dr. Abdullahi Akilu as we get set to wind up, because the time is far spent. Oh, yes. The topic we brought today, for sure, I will tell you, I have never handled this aspect of health on this channel, that is climate change related diseases. And if we needed to talk about climate change at all, our concentration has always been on temperature. Ay, zafi yawa kai, zafi yanzu kai. Ay, wannan ruwan sama ya yawa. The weather is just, this year, the weather is just too hot. Other things following, we may not know. And other factors contributing to this climate change, we may not know. But your team has been able to, bring us up to speed with exactly what is happening. So, on a final note, what do you tell the public?
0: So, on a final note, I would want to tell the public what we are experiencing today is directly related to, directly or indirectly related to climate change. And it's been years of our activities as human activities on the planet. Now, how can you control these things? Is by doing all this plantation of trees, making people aware of this, the effect, the consequences, I mean, the activities we carry on as human beings on our planet that affects the climate over long duration of time. And I'm sure everyone wants to live a world who his or her child, that is a good place for them to live. So we should not do things that will destroy the planet for people coming. So I believe whatever is it that we are doing, that we say there is no health without mental health, and it's the same thing. There is no, we want to build climate resilience, but of course, for us to have climate resilience, there people need to be mentally stable for us to have that. So that's one of the things I want.
1: And that's a good place for us to come to the end of this edition of the program. I want to say thank you to Omo Care, Muhammad Kabir, who is the secretary of CRAG, Kano Independent Research Center Trust. Thanks for coming.
2: Thank you, sir.
1: And also say thank you to Dr. Abdullahi Akilu, consultant psychiatrist, a federal neuropsychiatric hospital, Dawanu, member Climate Resilience Action Group.
3: Thank you for having me.
1: All right. Dr. Bashir Isa Waziri, who of course is the team lead in the Climate Resilience Action Group, KIRCT, Deputy Director, Center for Biotechnology Research, Bayero University, Kano. Thanks for making it down here.
4: Thank you for having us.
1: And on behalf of my colleagues in the studio, I have Fatima, Hamza, Mbara. My name is Joe Ohwe. Please stay healthy always. Goodbye for now.

0: 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I am Dr. Anas Aminu Kamfa, and with me around the studio are
1: Mustafa Abdul Karim Kofan Naisa,
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0: English Planners is designed to help you improve your grammar, vocabulary, pronunciation, and conversational English. In today's episode, we're going to start talking about words that take E

0: to be nouns from verbs. And in the second segment, we'll bring more confusing words. It's therefore good, as I always suggest, to have new pen and paper to write down the words and expressions to be brought in the program. Stay with us. Barkamu da sake saduwa a wannan shiri mai farin jini na English for Learners, wato Turanci don masu koyo. 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
1: The hasha put a finger to his lips.
0: The hasha
1: put a finger.
0: A finger.
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0: 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Hasha ta ce a yi shiru. 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
1: to his lips.
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1: the news has been hushed up by the management
0: the news
1: has been hushed up by the management hukumar ta boye labarin kuma itan
0: mm.
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1: I know a plant hybridizer
0: a kara fada mun ji
1: I know a plant hybridizer
0: I know a plant hybridizer.
1: Mm.
0: Na san me wanda me yake hada
1: aure na tsirrai.
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0: agar faramji
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0: to can you identify the suspect from this photo
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0: you should
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Noura Abakar Musa is the station's program manager. Bashir Ali Ali is our usual recordist. I am Dr. Anas Aminu Kamfa from Kamfa English Academy, saying bye for now.

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